happy. Look at me, I'm happy. 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

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A little too ironic. 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

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Wave on like I just don't care. 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And somebody say, oh yeah!